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2: Christian O'Connell's misheard lyrics.
0: All right, misheard lyrics. We do this every Monday on the show. We play back your misheard lyrics. If we agree or you think you're mishearing, you'll hear this. If we don't hear it. And for the really great ones.
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0: Last week we had Hall of Famers from listener Steph, Dance With Me, My Choc Tops in the Parking Lot. And then one of you was hearing one of the world's top performance coaches, Ben Crowe's name, mentioned in this song.
3: Ben Crowe's come straight for the assets.
0: Ben Crowe's coming straight for the assets. All right, brand new misheard lyrics. Let's hear what we've got. Maggie's been listening to Bon Jovi, Living on a Prayer. Baby, it's okay someday. Classic line.
4: Baby, it's
0: or is someone in John's crew a little bit salty? Baby, it's okay, salty.
4: Baby, it's okay.
5: Salty. It's okay.
4: Salty. Baby, it's okay. Salty.
0: The way he's saying that is the way he used to wind up a brother or sister. All right, salty. Yes, Maggie, we like that one. Cam's got Uptown Girl, Billy Joe. She'll

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1: So on the text line, Lisa J of Goolwa Beach. She says, good afternoon, Chris. I hope your day is going well. 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

0: Christian O'Connell Show. Rhino, look, tell us about your weekend in three words. How was your weekend? Text me 0475 031043. Rhea, what happened to you?
1: I know.
0: I spoke to you Friday. You were heading off to Byron.
1: Yes. I was so excited, and now I come to you on Monday as a broken man. My three-word weekend is hobbling on holiday. We went to Byron with some friends from Friday to Sunday. On the Saturday morning, I made what now looks like idiotic decision to do exercise on holiday, which is stupid to begin with.
0: The trainers stay in the suitcase.
1: Yes. You bring them thinking, I'll exercise.
0: Good intentions.
1: But I actually did. I woke up a bit early and said, I'll take myself on a lovely jog up to the lighthouse at
0: beautiful.
1: Byron.
0: Wow.
1: But then as I was getting maybe like 1K from the lighthouse, there's this beautiful, the vista sort of opens up. I'm looking out. There's all these influencers around filming content, obviously, because it's Byron. As I'm running back onto the path, I miss the path. I hit my ankle on the gutter.
0: Oh, God, you poor.
1: Roll my ankle, fall over, and immediately started blowing.

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1: Now, not an easy thing to sort this out. Last week, we recruited a new member who's come over to the Bright Side of the Dial from the Carl and Jackie O show. Awesome human being, intern Pete. That's who I challenged this with when we were talking about joining the show. Was he going to go? I gave him an impossible mission to secure 1,512 Viennetta's. 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

0: 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Time Waits This Morning is your Transport Movies off for grabs. 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
1: Bronze.
0: Ferry Bueller's Day Off.
1: Goal.
0: That's so good. Every ferry deserves a day off. Sounds like a kid's cartoon, doesn't it? Ferry Bueller. Sleepless in a Saddle. Ferry Maguire. Didn't know there'd be so many ferry ones. You live and learn. You live and learn. Penny Farthing of the Bride.
1: Silver.
0: Genius. Danny with an eye. Not on timer.
1: Not on timer. That's gold.
0: Hello, Michelle. Throw Mama on the train. Come on, it's our day out, Mama. Sliding oars. Got to get those, you know, in that little bar, whatever you get, then go.
1: Silver plus.
0: Oh, brother, are we there yet?
1: Yeah, silver.
0: Nah, Nathan, well done. Men Who Stare at Boats.
1: Gold.
0: That's from Tracy. Canoe Country for old men. Canoe Country.
1: Bronze.
0: Look who's tuck-tucking now.
1: There we are.
0: There we go. We found the tuck-tucks. What an Aaron. I am Pram.
2: I am Pram.
0: I never would have considered the God Pram in a motor transport, but you're right, for a young'un, it's a good one. DP, Danny Powell for that one. I Am Pram is very good. Singer in the Train.
1: Silver.
0: Kathy, Uncle Truck.
1: Yeah, Silver Plus.
0: Das Scoot.
1: Gold.
0: Honey, I Hooked Up the Caravan Wrong.
1: Bronze.
0: Forrester Gump. Got his Subaru. Get your Subaru on.
1: Gold.
0: Divi Van Helsing.
1: Silver.
0: I should have had a gold.
1: Sorry, you got
0: there. What about Back to the Funicular?
1: Ooh.
0: Come on, give them a mark for using words that perfectly spelt as well.
1: Very clever. Gold.
0: Harry Potter and the Chamber of Submarines. Doesn't work, Joey. Bronze. There's no point putting your mobile number on there for those Disneyland tickets. This is way too presumptuous.
1: I assume
0: I'm in reception now. I'm in reception. Bring the tickets round, would you, Christian? Piggyback Mountain. One guy on top of the other one.
1: That's accurate. Gold. Not quite.
0: Come on. Disney on Ice tickets up for those. Family friendly. Still fancy. Mini Van Helsing.
1: No, you can't. No, bronze.
0: You can. It's gold. It's great, Ryan. He's just not into canoes.
1: Yeah, silver.
0: Chitty Chitty Tram Tram.
1: Gold.
0: That's how you do it. Christian, this recovering from Rio's poor output. Oh. Throw Rio from the time waster train.
1: Oh, oh
0: wow. Hey, wow. Well, Renzo. Well wow. done, Renzo. The public
1: Block
0: has spoken.
1: That number.
0: The public has spoken. Beauty and the Beast.
1: Oh, God.
3: Very good.
0: Gold. Juanita, we need to bank that as a possible. That's happening on the show one day. I don't know what it is, but in title alone, Juanita, you've given us something.
1: Sounds like a reality show.
0: It does. Coming soon to the Christian O'Connell Show, UT and the Beast. All right, who is off to see Dancing on Ice?
1: Danny with I Am Pram.
0: All right, well, it is time now to say goodbye to someone who began the show saying that he is going to be leaving, and that is Alex. He's been on the show almost a year and been a joyous part of the show and also the team as well. Alex, you want to say a few words as we say goodbye and thank you to you?
3: It's been a joy and a privilege, guys. It really has. I've had so much fun. It's been really wonderful. But yeah, I made the call. Two jobs at both ends of the day was getting a bit much, so something had to give. So I'm stepping away, yeah, from the microphone for the moment and focusing on my TV roles and my family, my young, busy, energetic family.
0: Good on you, mate.
3: But I can't thank you guys enough. You've been amazing. You've got a great team here. You've got a big future ahead of you. And I wish you all the very, very best. Thank you to you guys. Thank you to the audience. And in the words of the Marrickville Mauler, the great Jeff Fenwick, I love yous all. Every single one of yous.
0: Good luck, Alex. And now, Alex is known for many many things, but for me, always every Friday on the Time Waster, whenever he would put forward a song for the people's playlist, it would always be an incredibly old-timey song. So I thought, as a gift from us to you, we're going to play you... This is actually Alex's ringtone.
1: Perfect.
0: Dame Vera Lynn, who's the latest of soldiers leaving.
3: It's my number one.
0: We'll meet again.
3: We will.
0: Don't know when we'll see you soon.
3: Thank you, guys.
0: Alex!
3: Thank you so much.
0: Alex Cullen. He came, he saw you, sir. Well done, mate. Good luck.
3: Thank you.
0: Big love to your family as well.
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0: It's Jonesy and Amanda driving you home. What's hot, hot, hot, what's not? This is the Emma Gillespie from the Daily Oz is here and we are ready for our download.
1: Hello.
2: Well, hello. Once again, we are talking about US President Donald Trump struggling to find musicians who will agree to perform at his events. This is a long-running theme of Trump's current presidency, his previous administration, but this one is all about the 250th anniversary of American independence. So I don't know if you've seen this massive Freedom 250 concert that's been discussed for the last few months. Trump actually signed an executive order last year to establish a task force to provide what he's called a grand celebration worthy of the momentous occasion of the anniversary. But now there are questions about whether or not this concert is even going to go ahead because of the sudden exits of several artists who were booked for the event. So it was meant to play out in a few weeks' time on the Mall, the National Mall in Washington, D.C., dubbed as this Great American State Fair, supposed to be a party for the ages, including 16 days of celebrations, concerts, pavilions, fairground rides, flyovers. There's going to be a UFC fight on the White House lawn. Yeah. There's going to be an IndyCars special Grand Prix through DC. But within 48 hours of this lineup being announced, it's become one of the most chaotic entertainment stories of the year. We were promised the Commodores, Flo Rida, Poison, Milli Vanilli, Vanilla Ice. But before the ink was even dry on this announcement, they started dropping like flies. We had Young MC, who sung Bust a Move, the 1989 hit, who's walked back their participation, the Commodores, country singer Martina McBride, then Bret Michaels from Poison. Oh. He cited safety concerns on top of the political controversy. And by the end of the weekend, 7 of the 9 acts had pulled out.
1: Can I guess who's left? Is it Kid Rock and Scott Baio?
0: Yeah.
2: Flo Rida is left.
1: Oh.
2: Vanilla Ice is left.
0: Oh, okay. What about Three Doors Down? They're big supporters.
2: Well, I'm surprised because Kid Rock has always been a big supporter, so maybe he'll get the emergency call up as he has.
0: So hang on, he's not performing.
2: Not yet. Well, I'd say he'll probably be there.
0: I thought he'd be a shoo-in. Mm. I thought he'd be straight up.
2: It will shock you to hear that Trump hasn't taken the rejection well.
0: No.
2: He took to Truth Social. He called the artists, quote, overpriced singers who nobody wants to hear, whose music is boring and yet who do nothing but complain. Oh. He floated replacing them with himself.
1: No.
2: He's called himself the number one attraction anywhere in the world. My favorite bit, someone who draws bigger crowds than Elvis in his prime.
1: Oh, wow. This is a very interesting time. America celebrating being 250 years of independence.
0: And it's a big deal.
1: It is a big deal, but it's a time of reflection for America because looking at how do they define themselves? Who are they? Not just through the prism and the lens of this administration.
0: There you go.
1: It can't just be, here's our history, it's Kid Rock.
0: Em, thank you.
1: Watch this space. Thank you, Emma.
2: Thanks, guys.
3: Okay, your download is complete.
0: Just on that, Milli Vanilli, isn't one of them dead and the other one mimed?
1: Yes. And even the survivor has backed out.
0: And they've pulled out. Coming up, a chance to win a Citizen Atessa watch. It's an all-singing, all-dancing watch.
1: Valued at $3,000.
0: We have all the details coming up. Jonesy and Amanda driving you home.

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This isn't it. Nope, this is Cyndi Lauper and Girls Just Want to Have Fun, 7:08. Chris Guscott in the newsroom is going to be coming in here next. See if he's got what it takes to join Bin Chicken Man. Adam and Jenny, good morning.

0: Try again. There we go.
1: Tried it. Thanks to Jackson's 4x4. 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It is Adam and Jenny this morning with Chris Guscott filling in for Jenny Lenman. And before we get into things, Chris, I don't know if you've had time to have a look at this, but this came in just a few minutes ago. SAPOL have released this. Man arrested in Paraka.
0: Yep. A bit more specificity,
1: really?
0: Please.
1: Really? what next? Couch found on a front porch at Hackham. Child unsure who their real dad is in Wyala. I mean, this happens. This is surely a daily occurrence. Anyway, no, he broke into some properties anyway.
0: So oh, that's very naughty of him.
1: Naughty, naughty of him. Hey, a bit of a problem, of course, with Jenny not here.
0: Yes.
1: Not that we're, you are not unwelcome.
0: No, I heard what you said.
1: Yeah. but the problem is Bin Chicken Man is a Tuesday staple now. We've even got the flag on the wall for Bin Chicken Man.
0: It is majestic.
1: But yesterday, no chance to produce the audio for the program. So no Bin Chicken Man today.
0: Yes.
1: And it's got to pardon the pun, feathers ruffled with management.

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1: A severe thunderstorm warning for heavy rainfall is current for parts of the Mount Lofty Ranges, Mid-North and Murray Land. Severe showers and isolated thunderstorms are likely to produce heavy rainfall that may lead to flash flooding in the warning area over the next couple of hours. Additionally, a severe weather warning for damaging winds is still current for the Mount Lofty Ranges and Flinders Ranges today. Winds will ease later today, though, with showers and a top of 19 for Murray Bridge, Mount Barker 15, 18 for Victor Harbour, Mount Lofty 11 and 7 today for Strathalbyn and Adelaide.
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